but the fire went wild. 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I went down, down, down, and the flames

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Folks said he was half mean. It was so, that's all I mean. He had to be as big as he was. He was my daddy and he raised me, the Northeast Arkansas, Mississippi County bootlegger. I can't say that all he did in his life was always right. I've heard talking back before.

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1: 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I'm off in 10 minutes. Do you mind if I tie a floating up?
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She's fine as hell, she's about the dough. Doing a thing right on the floor. And money, money she making. Look at the way she's shaking. Make you wanna touch her, wanna taste her. Have you lusting for her? 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